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You know, is there a bigger flex than getting a free vacation? It is Nightly with Jade and Tyler. Jade on assignment. She is off tonight. Hillary Duff live in Nashville. Airfare, hotel, and tickets to her sold-out show, Ascend Amphitheater. And you can totally change around your summer in making it the best summer ever if you enter in a national keyword at nightlywithjadeandtyler.com. And that is coming up in less than 12 minutes right here on Nightly with Jade and Tyler. Yeah.

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wedged between not one, but two junkyards on the border between Lafayette and Scott. 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I paint the town red. Bleed me dry like a goddamn vampire. KSNB.

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between not one, but two junkyards on the border between Lafayette and Scott. This is 94.5. I paint the town red. 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
1: From the KLFY Newsroom, I'm George Faust. Governor Jeff Landry says Louisiana is positioning itself to compete for more data centers and artificial intelligence projects. But he says those companies should pay for the power infrastructure they need, not everyday utility customers. Landry signed an executive order yesterday creating what he calls the Louisiana Ratepayer and Community Protective Initiative. The goal is to attract more of these projects, such as data centers and AI facilities, while ensuring that families and small businesses are not stuck paying the electricity bill that it requires. In other news this morning, authorities say a Port Berry man has been accused of cruelty to the elderly. Deputies arrested Craig Kidder. He's being charged with one count of cruelty to elderly and persons with infirmities. Deputies say they received a report from a medical professional at a senior care center involving possible cruelty to an elderly person, where Kidder was identified as a suspect and was taken into custody. This case involves alleged abuse involving an elderly person and the caregiver. That's a look at some of the news headlines. I'm George Faust from the KLFY Newsroom.
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2: Happy Friday, everyone. The very hot, mostly quiet weather continues today and throughout the weekend, starting off with temperatures in the mid to upper 70s. Partly cloudy skies for the afternoon with highs near 92 degrees. It will feel like 100 to 108 degrees. Try to stay cool and hydrate. Also, a spotty shower is possible with rain chances at 10%. From the Storm Team 10 Weather Center, I'm Chris Cozart.
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4: A better life with Dr. Sanjay Gupta.
5: By age 35, two-thirds of American men will experience some degree of noticeable hair loss. And by age 50, about 85% of men will have significantly thinning hair. That's according to the American Hair Loss Association. Now, one dermatologist explained that hair loss can either be genetic or it can be triggered by stress, illness, surgery, medications, major life events. No matter the cause, a lot of men, understandably, are frustrated by hair loss because it seems like a loss of control. You can take great care of your scalp by all sorts of expensive lotions and potions, but that might not matter. There are some tried and true medications that might work, like minoxidil or finasteride. But another solution is just shaving it off, and I've heard more and more how liberating this can be for a lot of guys. That's the ultimate control of their appearance. I'm Dr. Sanjay Gupta, helping you live a better life.
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We are ready for the weekend. It's Bobby Novosad in the morning. I know you're ready. I'm ready. And getting ready for America's 250th birthday.

0: Acadiana's number one hit music station, 94.5 KSMB. Happy 33, Ariana Grande. It's Bobby Novosad in the morning. Yep, we got her music. We got remixes. We got all kinds of stuff this morning. Zydeco, you heard that earlier. Line dances. This party show goes till about 10 o'clock. And it is nothing but remixes and mashups and new mixes and booty bass. And as I mentioned, Zydeco and line dance and more. It's a weekend warm up. Everything is upbeat is what I'm getting at to get you ready for the weekend. A lot of you taking off on vacation for July 4th next week and America's 250th birthday. Excited about that. So much going on this morning. There's a flood warning still in effect for Avoyelles Parish, Evangeline, and St. Landry Parish. That is all that water coming down, and it's got to go somewhere. So be aware of that if you travel, especially some of the back roads that you may not know be flooded or are flooded this morning. Be careful this morning. I'm just hoping the water evaporates as quick as it goes away. Like, can we have a combination of the two and make it happen? It's very aggravating. I know people are like frustrated with all the rainwater, the flood waters that exist right now, but it should be slowly going away. But there's a flood warning for Avoyelles, Evangeline, and St. Landry Parishes. Otherwise, for all of Acadiana, partly sunny skies today. The heat index is going to be 100-108. That's your feel like temperature range. There's like a 10% chance of rain. Nothing really threatening. High this afternoon, low 90s. Now it's going to feel like it's up to 100-108 this afternoon. 77 low, 77 now. It's a weekend warm up.
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0: Turkey beat the USA last night in the World Cup. Actually, this is kind of interesting because soccer is like deep. You got to really know what's going on with all this. But Turkey already eliminated, still beat the USA 3-2. Now, there's some, if you're going to Houston, I would go early because there's some World Cup action there tonight. So if you're a soccer fan, be careful going, driving that way towards I-10 once you get on I-10 and that crazy traffic in Houston. But yeah, I was watching the game last night. Like I said, I'm not plugged into soccer. I know basic soccer. I know when Gavin was little soccer. That's the kind of soccer I know. But it was a sad loss. So it all continues again today, tonight. But if you are going to Houston for the World Cup, go early because the traffic is going to be wild in front of Energy Stadium. And anywhere around that, I would imagine. Because, okay, first of all, it's Friday. Traffic is always heavier most places on Friday. You've got Houston, one of the largest cities in the country, and then you have that stadium right there with the World Cup going on, so go early if you are going to go check it out. Today's forecast, flood warning in effect for Avoyelles Parish, Evangeline, and St. Landry. Keep that in mind. The water is still moving south and draining, but could be flooded roads in parts of those parishes. Partly sunny skies today. The heat index is going to be 100 to 108. Tonight's low will be in the upper 70s. So it's still going to be warm, humid. The heat index anywhere between 100 and 108. This is crazy weather, but I don't see anything heavy. Now, let me ask you this. If you were outside yesterday, maybe close to sunset towards the end of the day, there was like a tint in the sky. Was that the Saharan dust, or was that just the clouds and the sun mixing together and the clouds were a filter to create that whole effect? That was interesting. And I started getting in my head that it was the Saharan dust, and then I started feeling like my throat and my eyes were scratchy. I have no proof. What do you think? The reports I'm getting is we won't get the Saharan dust until sometime next week. But maybe that was like a pre-show yesterday. I don't know. But it was like a tent in the sky. It looked nice. But I thought, oh, here it comes. But with the Saharan dust, you know what that means? The possibility of major storms or worse creating action in the Gulf more than likely will not happen as long as we have that Saharan dust. So I don't know about you. I'm going to go ahead and take the dust over hurricanes, tornadoes, tropical depressions, anything like that. Also this morning, we've got free stuff to give away on KSMB. And the first thing I'm going to get to this morning is, this is a very cool contest. Live Nation Summer of Live is where you can get 4 lawn tickets for just $99. Getting one ticket for $99 is crazy nowadays. This is 4. But we've teamed up to make it happen where you can pick your trip. One winner will get 4 premium tickets to a Live Nation Summer of Live concert. 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All you have to do is register. That's it. 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All the details are on the Pick Your Trip link at KSMB.com.
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5: Happy Friday, everyone. The very hot, mostly quiet weather continues today and throughout the weekend, starting off with temperatures in the mid to upper 70s. Partly cloudy skies for the afternoon with highs near 92 degrees. It will feel like 100 to 108 degrees. Try to stay cool and hydrate. Also, a spotty shower is possible with rain chances at 10%. From the Storm Team 10 Weather Center, I'm Chris Kozar.
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0: Acadiana's number one hit music station, 94.5 KSMB. Bobby Nova said the morning flood warning in effect for Foyles, Evangeline, and St. Landry parishes. Also today, we will have partly sunny skies for the rest of us. Heat index 100 to 108. Stay hydrated if you're outside for a couple of minutes or a couple of hours. High this afternoon with maybe a 10% chance of rain. It'll be about 92, but the heat index is what you need to be really concerned about. If you're going to be outside or have kids at camps today, exercising, walking, twerking, crawling, whatever you do, okay? If you could think you're going to be sweating like longer than like a couple of minutes, hydrate and hydrate some more. It is 77 right now. I find this very hard to believe. I think Taylor Swift needs to get somebody else in charge of her music. This is a shocker. Remember when she lost all the rights to her music? It's about to happen again. But not all of her songs, just some of them. She might lose control of some of her music again thanks to a new publishing deal, which doesn't sound like it's in her favor. Taylor Swift could lose control, or at least partially control, of some of her songs. Now, the two songs that have come up so far, these have been mentioned, Style and Ready For It. Pretty big songs for Taylor Swift, number ones. A company called Harborview announced it had acquired the publisher's share of a catalog that includes Taylor Swift. That means they could, once again, take control of her music. The songs are part of a catalog previously owned by Wolf Cousins, a songwriting collective that's responsible for some of the bigger hits of the past 30 years, like going back to Britney Spears and the Backstreet Boys. So that's like, that's some big 90s music right there and some big 90s money. Under the deal, Harborview wouldn't control the masters, like the actual copies necessarily, but an entertainment lawyer said they would have, quote, approval rights or meaningful leverage that affect how Taylor Swift could use those recordings in a certain context. Well, it doesn't sound like she has control of them. It's not clear how many songs are part of the deal, but the two that were mentioned, as I had said, Style and Are You Ready For It, which were big songs for her. Other songs it covers includes The Weeknd's I Can't Feel My Face, Cake by the Ocean, and Believer by Imagine Dragons. So, Taylor, not that you could hear me, we got to get somebody else in charge of your stuff. It can't happen a second time, but apparently it just may happen. Isn't that wild? Like, that's her stuff, and I'm pretty sure she wrote those songs, okay? So how does someone, I mean, that's some deep paperwork right there. Like, I know a lot about this business, that part of it, the publishing rights and all that. It gets really legal and really deep, but you might lose control of, well, those two songs so far. Taylor, we got to get somebody else in charge of your stuff, seriously. I mean, put out an ad on LinkedIn or something. Find somebody else that could take control of your stuff. That's crazy. So stay hydrated today. 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
9: A Better Life with Dr. Sanjay Gupta.
10: Osteoporosis affects millions of people in the United States and around the world. It's a disease that basically causes someone's bones to become weak, brittle, and porous, which can increase their risk of fractures. Now, the good news here is there are things you can do other than, or in addition to, taking medications to prevent fractures before it's too late. One is to up your intake of calcium and vitamin D. You also want to eat more protein. One functional medicine dietitian told us that that helps build muscle, and if you're building muscle strength, then you are also building bone strength. You want to be mindful of your workouts. The best ways to build bone density, one therapist told us, are going to be resistance exercises like lifting weights, and also exercises that make your bones take a bit of an impact, such as jumping or even running, just loading the bones a little bit more. I'm Dr. Sanjay Gupta, helping you live a better life.
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1: From the KLFY Newsroom, I'm George Faust. Governor Jeff Landry says Louisiana is positioning itself to compete for more data centers and artificial intelligence projects. But he says those companies should pay for the power infrastructure they need, not everyday utility customers. Landry signed an executive order yesterday creating what he calls the Louisiana Ratepayer and Community Protective Initiative. The goal is to attract more of these projects, such as data centers and AI facilities, while ensuring that families and small businesses are not stuck paying the electricity bill that it requires. In other news this morning, authorities say a Port Berry man has been accused of cruelty to the elderly. Deputies arrested Craig Kidder. He's being charged with one count of cruelty to elderly and persons with infirmaries. Deputies say they received a report from a medical professional at a senior care center involving possible cruelty to an elderly person, where Kidder was identified as a suspect and was taken into custody. This case involves alleged abuse involving an elderly person and the caregiver. That's a look at some of the news headlines. I'm George Faust from the KLFY Newsroom.
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2: Happy Friday, everyone. The very hot, mostly quiet weather continues today and throughout the weekend, starting off with temperatures in the mid to upper 70s. Partly cloudy skies for the afternoon with highs near 92 degrees. It will feel like 100 to 108 degrees. Try to stay cool and hydrate. Also, a spotty shower is possible with rain chances at 10%. From the Storm Team 10 Weather Center, I'm Chris Cozart.
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3: First look at traffic, there's nothing going on. That doesn't mean there's nothing going on. At least on my map, there's nothing going on. But if you see anything anywhere in South or Central Louisiana, that could be on Highway 90, maybe 182, maybe I-10, I-49, anywhere that would make a lot of people late, including yourself, or maybe you're getting rerouted because of an accident, always call and text a location. Let me know where. 337-920-KSMB, 337-920-5762. I'll have another update. I hope it's nice and short, just like this one, around 710 here at 94.5 KSMB.
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17: You know, summer is a great time to re-examine how much time your kids are spending on social media, along with what they are seeing and who they are engaging with. Ask them how the posts in their feed make them feel. These apps are built to be addictive, so kids, all of us in fact, will keep coming back for more, even when we are made to feel worse. It's bizarre. You might need to help your son or daughter reset their algorithm by unfollowing certain accounts and following or interacting with more positive ones. They might need suggestions of other healthier things to do, or to see you leading the way by example and putting your own phone away. In the run-up to bedtime, everyone's phone should go away, no questions asked. And if you need some help sort of, I guess, resetting expectations, try engaging parents of your kids' friends for a more coordinated effort. I'm Dr. Sanjay Gupta, helping you live a better life.
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Acadiana's number one hit music station, 94.5 KSB. Yep, anything goes Friday morning. It's the weekend warm-up. That's Chris Ardwin. It's Bobby Novosad. Flood warning for Voiles Parish, Evangeline, and St. Landry Parishes. Partly sunny today. The heat index will be 100-108. That is your feel-like temperature range. Stay super hydrated if you're outside for just a few minutes or a couple of hours. High this afternoon, low 90s, and then tonight's low in the upper 70s. So it would be great if it would stay like 90, 91, 92, but it's the heat index. The humidity is really bad now, and this afternoon, mid-afternoon, it's going to be rough. 77, those of you that are shopping for a laptop or even maybe an Xbox, get ready because you know how everything's going up, right? Is there anything going down? Has anything dropped in price? I mean, so gas is fluctuating. It's going down. But like in general, when you go to the store,

0: grocery store. You go to a big box store. Is anything going down? No. Apple and Microsoft are raising prices, and they're saying it's because of AI. I thought they were the ones that wanted AI. Mm-hmm. Rising chip costs are making some very popular tech gadgets like iPads and MacBooks go up in price. Here's what they're saying. Both Apple and Microsoft announced major. Okay, this is a key word. And I'm going to give you the major. I got the number. They're announcing major price hikes on the cost of memory and storage chips. Partly because of the boom of artificial intelligence is what they're saying. Apple said some MacBooks and iPads will jump. You ready? By as much as $300. That's wild. The new MacBook Neo, supposed to be a budget option, was introduced earlier this year. It's going to be going for $599 to $699. The company says it has absorbed rising costs for as long as possible and can no longer avoid passing some of those off to the customers. And then if you're an Xbox fan, you're thinking about getting one starting August 1st. Models with the 512 gigabytes of storage will cost $100 more, while 1 terabyte versions will increase $150. I was trying to buy this, if you wait, some things will go down. Then you can find an online discount or a coupon or something. There's this 8 terabyte, but pocket size hard drive that I want for DJing purposes. Because I have several backups. When I go somewhere and DJ, I don't just show up like, here I am. Hey, Bobby Nova said the mix. Here I go. I'm prepared. Like I show up with 2 or 3 laptops, 2 or 3 microphones, 2 or 3 power adapters, 2 or 3, usually just 2 DJ controllers as a backup. But I have at least 3 hard drives. But my 5 terabytes, and let me just tell you something, that's a lot of storage. They're getting full. So I'm about to jump to 8. And I also jumped when I saw the price of an 8 terabyte. Now, this is the portable. This is like you just plug it in. It's very small. It's about the size, half the size of an index card. And I have a smaller one like that. I looked at the price of that thing online thinking, oh, it's got to be cheap. Shoot. I see what they're talking about. So they are saying, be prepared. The cost of memory and storage chips are going up. Therefore, these companies that I mentioned, both Microsoft and Apple, said we can no longer absorb that. Yeah, you can. Oh, yeah, you can. Yeah, sure, of course you can. You have way more money than all of us combined. Yes, you can. You can absorb. Here, I'll give you a sponge. Absorb it. But no, they're saying that these things will be going up. And I don't know if that means like just the regular laptop itself will go up in price, but they are saying that the new MacBook Neo, which is supposed to be a budget option, is going up too. And also, if you're an Xbox fan, not you still have time on this one. And I would hurry, but they say starting August 1st, the models with the 512 gigabytes of storage will cost more, and same with the 1 terabyte. That also will go up. So for us, the consumer, it means the era of steadily cheaper electronics may be coming to an end. Okay, so there is one thing you can still buy that's relatively cheap, and I'm going to tell you what it is. I don't know if it's going up in price or not. When you go buy a TV, are you not blown away by how cheap they are? I don't mean cheaply made, just an 85-inch TV. If you could find one right now for $599, I mean, as long as I can see it clearly, I'm cool. It didn't have to be the ultra mega mega UHD XT. You know, I'm not into all that. If it looks good, I'll take it. But if the TVs, this is going to be a sign. If the TVs start going up, we're in trouble. We are. All right. Again, flood warning effect for Avoyelles Parish, Evangelist, St. Landry. Heat index today is going to be about 100 to 108. So stay hydrated. Right now, temperature is 77. Okay, KSMB.com. We have something. This contest wraps up in about 4 or 5 days. We're giving away our final 2 $1,100 gift certificates to Eon of Lafayette. 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This is laser technology. You can lose up to 2 inches of fat that's stuck to your body after your first treatment. So with $1,100, I'm thinking you get about 4, maybe 5 sessions. So you can get your sides done. You know, got some back action back there in the back, down low. You got some stuff up front. Zap it away. And it doesn't come back. So if you want to lose stubborn body fat, register for the final 2 $1,100 gift certificates. We have 2 left. 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
0: 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There's nothing happening right now. Good news for you, especially if you're leaving on vacation. 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
1: 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Already having a rough morning? 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

0: KSMB, you're listening to The Weekend Warm-Up. Bobby Nova said in the morning. Appreciate you texting in or calling the show. 337-920-KSMB. 337-920-5762. Save that in your phone. You don't have to use it now, but like if you have a song request, shout out when school starts again, you got birthdays, your kids are in the car right along, you're going, I didn't call Bobby, give the birthday. It happens all the time, trust me. So save my number, 337-920-KSMB, 337-920-5762. And I always like to say, your eyes are my eyes, because I'm in a studio that has no windows. I have no idea what's going on outside unless I go open the door. So if there's accidents, maybe there's like a road closure delay, there's heavy rain, thunderstorms, let me know. Because again, I have to go outside every 15 minutes to take a little peek. Text the show or call anytime. What are you doing for July 4th? That's what I want to know. Where's everybody going? Now, I know a lot of people go to the beach. I'm not a believer in that. Not July 4th. Mm-mm. Memorial Day either. Mm-mm. Labor Day. Mm. Here's the deal. You're supposed to go on vacation to relax and enjoy. Sitting in traffic on I-10, like especially just, you know, like going in the Baton Rouge, maybe getting stuck, you know, somewhere around Mobile with all that mess, or anywhere else, you know, if you're going to the beach. That's not fun. The 2.5 hour waits to get into a restaurant. Not fun. If you go to Destin, the traffic on 30A or Highway 98, not fun. So we go in August. We kind of let like school start for the most part in general, and then we go. I'm not saying it's flawless. It's not 100%, but it's way better than what you'll be dealing with next week for sure. But a lot of people will be on the road, probably traveling right now. Would you like to know the best places and worst places for July 4th celebrations? This year, Vegas is number one. New York City is next, followed by Orlando, Los Angeles, Minneapolis, St. Paul, San Francisco, Atlanta, Seattle, and Sacramento. I don't know if they have like amazing fireworks shows or what, but they're at the top. The cities that came in dead last, Laredo, Texas. I wouldn't want to be around there with fireworks going off. If you know, you know. Followed by Newark, New Jersey. Hialeah, Florida. Baton Rouge, Louisiana. What's going on? And by the way, how did you get in the top five of worst? Like, is there nothing going on? Or is there another reason? I got to know about that one. It didn't say why. Let me dig a little bit here on Wallet Hub. This is where it came from. This is Baton Rouge is like about number five or six, like the worst place to go for July 4th. Maybe, you know what it is? It's the traffic at the I-10, I-12 split. That's what it is. That has to, because all the people are going to the beach. That's what it is. I figured it out. Cleveland, Jersey City. I'm assuming that's Jersey City, Texas. Irving, Texas, Fort Wayne, Indiana, and Corpus Christi, Texas. So those are supposed to be some of the worst. I don't know what they base that on. I'd like to know, but list is out. But, you know, you could understand Vegas being number one. I'm surprised New York City's not number one, but they're number two, close enough. And then Orlando is number three. But they're kind of basing this. This is what I just pulled up. They're saying it's public fanfare, fireworks, affordability, activities, weather, safety, and accessibility. Okay. All I'm concerned about is fireworks. Because here's the thing. In our neighborhood, I don't know where they get the money. But they shoot, I promise you, my neighborhood will shoot more fireworks July 4th than they will at the White House or whatever celebration they're having. I promise you. And they do it. They keep, okay, so July 4th is over at midnight, right? So July 5th, all I hear is, boom, and 2, 3, 4 in the morning. And don't tell me you're broke. I don't hear about, oh, I'm broke. I mean, no. So they don't even cut it off. I don't know, maybe in your neighborhood too, but I know in our neighborhood, it's July 4th and it's New Year's Eve. When I'm home New Year's Eve, if I'm not DJing somewhere on New Year's Eve, I've been home late and I'm thinking, okay, you know, 2, 3 in the morning, we're done, right? And then sometimes it's those low, those bassy mortars. I'm going, where y'all getting the money for this? You've been popping fireworks for 5 hours. But if you're going to be going anywhere, just have a good time. Be careful. Be safe. And also, this is a public service announcement. Have eyes in the back of your head.
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0: But I'm serious about that, too. Seriously. 1200 block of Fortune Road in Jersey can be traffic control. And that is really a drop-off line there. Everything else is looking good this morning. Another update is on the way about 15 minutes or less at 94.5 KSMB.
1: 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Weather.
2: Happy Friday, everyone. The very hot, mostly quiet weather continues today and throughout the weekend, starting off with temperatures in the mid to upper 70s. Partly cloudy skies for the afternoon with highs near 92 degrees. It will feel like 100 to 108 degrees. Try to stay cool and hydrate. Also, a spotty shower is possible with rain chances at 10%. From the Storm Team 10 Weather Center, I'm Chris Kozar.
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9: Few people now have asked me about a TikTok trend that they've come across. It's called 75 Hard. The challenge was created by entrepreneur and author Andy Frisella, who calls it a, quote, transformative mental toughness program and an Ironman for your brain. So here's what it entails. Eat a structured diet with no alcohol, drink a gallon of water, read 10 pages of nonfiction, take a progress photo, and complete 2 45-minute workouts, one of them outdoors, every day for 75 days. Quite a challenge. We asked CNN fitness contributor Dana Santis about this, who reminded us that sustainable fitness isn't about punishment or proving discipline through extremes. It's about building habits that integrate into your lifestyle in a way that feels supportive and repeatable. If you ask me, that's going to be the key to long-term success. I'm Dr. Sanjay Gupta, helping you live a better life.
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0: One hit music station, 94.5 KSMB. You're listening to the weekend warm up. It's Anything Goes Friday morning, 6 till 10. It's Bobby Novosad. Look at my schedule here. I'm actually nowhere this weekend, not DJing anywhere. Like, not tonight, not tomorrow, not Sunday. I was in shock. But, you know, I think everybody's getting ready for the weekend. And this weekend, going into next weekend with the 4th of July, things are kind of settling down. I do want to mention, though, there is something cool coming up in July, and this is about 3 weeks away. 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I mean, even if you don't have an RV, you can still come have a good time. It all benefits St. Jude's Children's Research Hospital. So that's going on. And be careful if you're traveling, if you're headed on the road for vacation, to be gone this week and next. Have a safe trip. Be careful. You know, it's going to be wild. It'll probably be bad this coming weekend, but then next weekend. Ooh. With 4th of July weekend, and probably the weekend after, with people, you know, most people coming back from wherever they went. So just keep all that in mind. Leave early before you leave late. Otherwise, it could be chaos. You know where it gets all backed up. Once you get to that dang bridge in Mobile, you're thinking, okay, we're making good time. Now, every once in a while, there's an accident or some kind of delay or construction. But when you get to that bridge and you're thinking, oh, man, I'm starting to see water, then you also see taillights. So be careful, be safe, don't be in a big rush, but leave early before late. 77 right now. 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Maybe you're going to the beach and you need beats. 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Happy birthday today. If your birthday is June 26th, happy anniversary if your anniversary is today. Happy 24, Gavin Novosad, tomorrow. Mm-hmm. I remember when that little shrimp would come in here and like hang on to my leg in the studio, and he'll be 24 tomorrow. So happy birthday, Gavin. I love you so much. Jacob Eldori is 29 today. Celebrity birthdays. Ariana Grande is 33 today. Jeanette McCurdy is 34. Aubrey Plaza is 42 today. Jason Schwartzman is 46. Michael Vick, 46. Derek Jeter, 52. Gretchen Wilson is 53 today. Chris O'Donnell is 56. Nick Offerman is 56 today. Sean Hayes, Jacqueline Willing Grace, and Larry and the Three Stooges is 56 today. Colin Greenwood, the bass player from Radiohead, is 57 today. Harriet Wheeler is 63 today. Terry Nunn, if you're into 80s music, Take My Breath Away from Top Gun, that's her. Terry Nunn is 65. Mark McKinney is 67 today. Patti Smyth is 67 today. Chris Isaak, remember Wicked Games? 70 today. Mick Jones, the Clash guitar player, speaking of 80s music, probably 70s too, is 71 today. And today is National Take Your Dog to Work Day, which I apologize now to our dog, Chloe, little Yorkie. She's a blast. But the last time I brought her here, she dropped Tootsie Rolls everywhere. It was bad. Here in the studio, in the hall, in the lobby, in my office. I said never again. So I'll give her an extra snack today when I get home, but today, Chloe, it's not happening. It's never going to happen again after that. That was crazy. Today is National Take Your Dog to Work Day. If you have birthdays for the show, send them straight to me. 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And the more information you give me, the better. And I'll have more names Monday morning right after 7:35.
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0: All right, this break, a couple things happening. 2600 Colley Saloon at Ambassador Caffrey, a busy intersection. I think that's the number one busiest intersection in the city. There's a stalled vehicle there. And 1200 Fortune Road in Jersey, traffic control. Another update's on the way just before 8 here at 94.5 KSMB.
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1: From the KLFY Newsroom, I'm George Faust. Governor Jeff Landry says Louisiana is positioning itself to compete for more data centers and artificial intelligence projects. But he says those companies should pay for the power infrastructure they need, not everyday utility customers. Landry signed an executive order yesterday creating what he calls the Louisiana Ratepayer and Community Protective Initiative. The goal is to attract more of these projects, such as data centers and AI facilities, while ensuring that families and small businesses are not stuck paying the electricity bill that it requires. In other news this morning, authorities say a Port Berry man has been accused of cruelty to the elderly. Deputies arrested Craig Kidder. He's being charged with one count of cruelty to elderly and persons with infirmaries. Deputies say they received a report from a medical professional at a senior care center involving possible cruelty to an elderly person, where Kidder was identified as a suspect and was taken into custody. This case involves alleged abuse involving an elderly person and the caregiver. That's a look at some of the news headlines. I'm George Faust from the KLFY Newsroom.
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2: Happy Friday, everyone. The very hot, mostly quiet weather continues today and throughout the weekend, starting off with temperatures in the mid to upper 70s. Partly cloudy skies for the afternoon with highs near 92 degrees. It will feel like 100 to 108 degrees. Cool. Try to stay cool and hydrate. Also, a spotty shower is possible with rain chances at 10%. From the Storm Team 10 Weather Center, I'm Chris Cozart.
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0: 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Traffic update.
3: Yeah, it's nice, but remember, a heat index could be crazy today. 100, 108, stay hydrated. Traffic this morning, 1400 Southwest Evangeline Thruway at Pinhook. That is a busy intersection. There's a minor accident, 1400 Southwest Evangeline Thruway at Pinhook. 2600 College Saloon with Ambassador Caffrey. That is a super busy intersection, especially right about now. Stalled vehicle there on 1200 block of Fortune of Jersey. Going to be traffic control. Another update's on the way at around 8:10 here at 94.5 KSMB.
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5: Colleague of mine went to a meeting of the primetime seniors the other week. There are programs like this all over the country for people in their 60s, 70s, 80s, and beyond to stay active. It's not just something to keep older folks busy. It helps to keep their bodies in shape and their brains sharp. Showing up with a good attitude is a must, and research shows that having the right mindset actually does lead to better physical aging. So if you need some suggestions to boost your positivity, experts we talked to recommended focusing on goals, which can boost your confidence. Practice gratitude, they said. One of the seniors my colleague met told her that just waking up in the morning is, quote, better than the alternative. That's true. Focus on the things you can control. Diet and exercise, and very importantly, surround yourself with positive people, because that can be contagious. I'm Dr. Sanjay Gupta, helping you live a better life.
15: Thanks.
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The weekend warm-up, lots of sunshine, and the haze we have, I'm not sure if it's the Saharan dust or just funk or the clouds or what is it? 77 now, and Ray J,

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Today's forecast, let's talk about this. It's going to be very hot. Stay hydrated if you're going to be outside at all. Still flood warnings as the water continues to drain and go south of Oils, Evangeline, St. Leonard Repair. Just now, besides the flooding, we're going to have humidity today like you wouldn't believe. The heat index is 100 to 108. Partly sunny skies, a slight chance of rain, right around 10%. As I'm talking, the Weather Channel sends me an alert right around this time, and it says the same thing I'm telling you right now. Stay hydrated. 78. I was talking about traffic going eastbound on I-10, going to the beach, going to Florida. Don't forget going the other way, going west to Houston. The World Cup continues there. Cabo Verde and Saudi Arabia playing today, and also Brazil and Japan, rounds of 32 on Monday. So there's going to be some action. I-10 westbound, if you get on the 610 loop, that is one way to get to the stadium, Energy Stadium in Houston, for the 2026 FIFA World Cup. They're going to have traffic activity pretty much all weekend because, you know, they have celebrations before all these games and matches. So if you're going west on I-10, leave early, especially if you're going maybe to the game, maybe today or on Monday, but also if you're just going through Houston, experiencing traffic will be an automatic, especially around the stadium. Well, we need to talk about something very important this morning.

0: So the gym's not working for you. You've done all the things. Give us a call. That's what we're here for.
1: And it's very effective. Sessions are 20 minutes up to about an hour. You could have something on your sides, up front, in the back. Sit back, relax. Oh, we have to mention, when we say lasers, you're thinking it can almost smell the burning skin. It does not touch your body.
0: It does not. We are able to keep you extremely comfortable. That laser's going to blast cool air the entire time it's running.
1: Yeah. And you can sit back and put in earbuds. I don't know if you can read a magazine or file your nails, but you can read, you know, could you read a magazine technically?
0: You can absolutely read a magazine, or we can sit there and have a little therapy session.
1: Sure,
0: whatever you need.
1: Yeah, if you're going through a breakup, talk to Miranda. She'll break it down how you handle the situation.
0: That's right. And when
1: I'm
0: you
1: hear some gossip.
0: When
1: huh?
0: you're ready oh, for that glow yeah. up, that glow up is due, give me a call.
1: You know, we're thinking, you know, beach and pool, but let's think ahead to maybe a wedding in the fall. You want to look good, ladies, and even guys. You're thinking ladies, but guys are also doing this. Christmas parties, you want to look good in your dress. Give Eon a call. This is stubborn body fat. This is not, we're not talking about losing weight. There's so many, there's millions of ways to lose weight. This is stubborn body fat that clings to you and you cannot make it go away. Give Eon a call. And again, it's laser technology. The lasers don't touch your body. And the average session, about what, 20 minutes? 20 up to an hour?
0: 20 minutes up to an hour.
1: Yeah. It seems hard to believe, right?
0: Exactly.
1: You know, because there's so many things out there. You see them on late night TV. You see them on your like TikTok and Facebook and Instagram. You're going, oh, yeah, that's going to work. No, this actually does work. It removes stubborn body fat. Eliminate it. Make it go away. Give them a call. Give your number this morning.
0: 337-453-2662.
1: All right. Any specials you want to talk about this morning or anything going on? Like someone wants to buy, guys, I know we're doing a giveaway on our website, but any specials happening right now?
0: So right now our price is currently cut in half. So that's not going to last too much longer. So make sure you give us a call today.
1: All right. Again, that number?
0: 453-2662.
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1: 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That's super busy this morning. Throw in a minor accident at that location. Another update's coming up in about 10 minutes or less at 94.5 KSMB.
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12: Few people now have asked me about a TikTok trend that they've come across. It's called 75 Hard. The challenge was created by entrepreneur and author Andy Frisella, who calls it a, quote, transformative mental toughness program and an Ironman for your brain. So here's what it entails. Eat a structured diet with no alcohol, drink a gallon of water, read 10 pages of nonfiction, take a progress photo, and complete 2 45-minute workouts, one of them outdoors, every day for 75 days. Quite a challenge. We asked CNN fitness contributor Dana Santis about this, who reminded us that sustainable fitness isn't about punishment or proving discipline through extremes. It's about building habits that integrate into your lifestyle in a way that feels supportive and repeatable. If you ask me, that's going to be the key to long-term.

0: I believe we are. Acadiana's number one hit music station, 94.5 KSMB. It's the weekend warm-up. Bobby Nova said in the morning, get ready for the long 4th of July weekend. It's next weekend, but a lot of people are going on vacation now. Have a safe trip. If you're going east, I-10 and beyond, be careful on the interstate. There'll be a lot of traffic this weekend and next weekend. I'm thinking the weekend after, too, because people will be coming home. If you're going west, especially to Houston for the World Cup, there's a game today, there's a match today. Leave as early as you can. Be careful when you get there. Traffic's going to be pretty crazy because remember, it's Friday too. And Houston is a mess. I mean, that's my hometown. 2 a.m, the freeways are jacked up. Could you imagine for the World Cup at Energy Stadium this afternoon? So leave early if you are going to that game. There's a flood warning in effect for Voyles Parish, Evangeline, and St. Landry Parishes. That's still in effect as the water continues to drain off from all the flooding. Partly sunny skies, heat index today. Stay hydrated, 100 to 108. Right now it is 80. Speaking of hydration, you know, you're not supposed to drink alcohol when you're, like, dehydrated. You want to hear what they're doing in Europe? Paris is banning alcohol because they're dealing with a huge heat wave over there. Like, they're dealing with what we deal with pretty much all summer. But there's a huge heat wave, and they've decided to ban alcohol. Pfft, we'd have riots here. People would lose their minds. The hospitals are overwhelmed, prompting several countries there to issue the first ever red weather alerts. There's been fights over air conditioning units, and they had to do this in Paris. They imposed an alcohol ban. Now, I guess if you already have it in your possession, they can't really do anything, but maybe I'm thinking it's the stores where they would sell alcohol. Yeah, they shut it down. You don't need that. Oh, we would lose our minds in Louisiana. It would be, it would be, I can't even, and I don't know if you've seen some of the photos and the videos. People are like just parking on this, I'd say parking their vehicles, but it's like sitting on the banks of rivers and like, you know, in their swimsuits and just sitting there trying to cool off and then jumping in the water. You could do that here. We got stuff in our water. I'd be careful where you do that, but people are jumping off. They're setting up misting fans around the Colosseum in Rome. People are sunbathing along the rivers there. But yeah, they banned alcohol in Paris. So if you would be going there anytime soon, does that include restaurants? I guess a ban is a ban. I'm not really sure. I'm not over there. But boy, in Louisiana, would we not lose it? You'd have to call the governor and say, look, Jeff, can we just not do something like this? Because it's not working out. But obviously they have their reasons. But people are fighting over like air conditioning units, and it's really bad there. The temperatures are like outrageously high, and they're not used to it. But here, we don't need an alcohol ban. We'll be good. But the shoppers there are they're buying up AC units. The hospitals in Europe are overwhelmed because of a record heat wave. Speaking of a heat wave, I have updated forecast coming up this break.
1: 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Traffic update.
0: But right now, when you get to traffic this morning, if you're traveling 1500 Westgate Road at Dulles and Scott, there's a stalled vehicle. 1400 Southwest Evangeline Thruway at Pinhook. That is a busy spot. There's a minor accident there. Another update's on the way just before 9 here at 94.5 KSMB.
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3: Happy Friday, everyone. The very hot, mostly quiet weather continues today and throughout the weekend, starting off with temperatures in the mid to upper 70s. Partly cloudy skies for the afternoon with highs near 92 degrees. It will feel like 100 to 108 degrees. Try to stay cool and hydrate. Also, a spotty shower is possible with rain chances at 10%. From the Storm Team 10 Weather Center, I'm Chris Kozak.
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7: A better life with Dr. Sanjay Gupta.
8: For years, we've been talking about both the positive and negative effects of being on social media. And I would say, by and large, for older adults, social media is net positive. Not all positive, but net positive. Helps them keep in touch with friends and stay social. But for younger people, social media use, especially heavy use, tends to be net negative. In fact, according to this year's World Happiness Report, youth who use social media more than 5 hours a day reported a lower level of well-being. And researchers who study this sort of thing found that many teens wish these platforms didn't even exist, and yet they can't seem to stop using them. Experts we talked to largely suggested two things. Ideally, along with your friend group, take some time offline. Also, try to recurate your algorithm so it shows you posts that'll make you feel good. I'm Dr. Sanjay Gupta, helping you live a better life.
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1: From the KLFY Newsroom, I'm George Faust. Governor Jeff Landry says Louisiana is positioning itself to compete for more data centers and artificial intelligence projects. But he says those companies should pay for the power infrastructure they need, not everyday utility customers. Landry signed an executive order yesterday creating what he calls the Louisiana Ratepayer and Community Protective Initiative. The goal is to attract more of these projects, such as data centers and AI facilities, while ensuring that families and small businesses are not stuck paying the electricity bill that it requires. In other news this morning, authorities say a Port Berry man has been accused of cruelty to the elderly. Deputies arrested Craig Kidder. He's being charged with one count of cruelty to elderly and persons with infirmities. Deputies say they received a report from a medical professional at a senior care center involving possible cruelty to an elderly person, where Kidder was identified as a suspect and was taken into custody. This case involves alleged abuse involving an elderly person and the caregiver. That's a look at some of the news headlines. I'm George Faust from the KLFY Newsroom.
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2: Happy Friday, everyone. The very hot, mostly quiet weather continues today and throughout the weekend, starting off with temperatures in the mid to upper 70s. Partly cloudy skies for the afternoon with highs near 92 degrees. It will feel like 100 to 108 degrees. Try to stay cool and hydrate. Also, a spotty shower is possible with rain chances at 10%. From the Storm Team 10 Weather Center, I'm Chris Cozart.
3: It is partly sunny and 82.
0: 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Traffic update.
3: There's a minor accident up in the hood, 600 block of Broadmoor Boulevard to Christine, so be aware of that minor accident there. Also, 3800 Johnson Street, there's a minor accident there. That is your 94.5 KSMB traffic update.
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17: A Better Life with Dr. Sanjay Gupta.
5: colleague of mine went to a meeting of the primetime seniors the other week. There are programs like this all over the country for people in their 60s, 70s, 80s, and beyond to stay active. It's not just something to keep older folks busy. It helps to keep their bodies in shape and their brains sharp. Showing up with a good attitude is a must, and research shows that having the right mindset actually does lead to better physical aging. So if you need some suggestions to boost your positivity, experts we talked to recommended focusing on goals, which can boost your confidence. Practice gratitude, they said. One of the seniors my colleague met told her that just waking up in the morning is, quote, better than the alternative. That's true. Focus on the things you can control. Diet and exercise, and very importantly, surround yourself with positive people, because that can be contagious. I'm Dr. Sanjay Gupta, helping you live a better life.
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Bobby Dobesan in the morning, the weekend warm-up. Shout out to Iota checking in this morning. Also, Bennett Richard at Leading Edge in Youngsville. He's not kind of leading, not sort of leading. He is leading, like the whole thing, Leading Edge, Youngsville. Enjoy the show. It's the weekend warm-up.

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1: 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The end of that song always makes me nervous. So we've got July 4th coming up. Fireworks, festivities. Just had the Cajun Heartland State Fair. Carnival's coming up. What are people eating? I'm gonna tell you in 3 minutes. Wait till you hear.

0: SMB. Welcome to the show, Bobby Nova, Saturday morning. Shout out to our listeners in Avoyelles Parish, Evangeline, and St. Landry, still dealing with the flood warning for those parishes due to all the rain last week. Partly sunny skies today. Maybe some of that water, if it doesn't, you know, drain and go to the south, it will evaporate because it'll be super hot later. Partly sunny skies, heat index 100 to 108. Whatever you're doing outside today, stay hydrated. If your kids are going to any kind of camp and they're going to be outside, going to a park, make sure they stay hydrated. High today in the low 90s, upper 70s for the low. Right now, temperature is 83. And also, a lot of festivals and things going on. It's not just the World Cup. People are going on vacation, going to festivals. July 3rd, July 4th, there'll be stuff going on. Where are you going? What are you doing? We just had the Cajun Heartland State Fair. One thing about the fairs, have you noticed that more and more fairs and carnivals in general, even the church fairs, are getting crazy with the food they're selling? Deep fried butter? That is one of the outrageous options people are running into when they go to fairs. Cheeseburger donuts. Like, I'm trying to visualize some of this stuff, and I can't. I'm trying to go, okay, so wait, what do? You make a cheeseburger, and then you put donuts on the outside or the inside. Fried Coca-Cola. How do they do that? They use Coke in the batter, roll it into balls, deep fry it, and they top it with cinnamon sugar. We all going to die. We start eating all this stuff. Chocolate-covered bacon. Pickle pizza, which pickles are like popular all over again. Deep fried bubble gum. There's no gum in the center, it's just flavoring. Peanut butter and jelly corn dogs. Cotton candy tacos. Fried Jello. Who thought of this stuff? Mac and cheese ice cream. What happened to funnel cake? Like going to a festival, just having funnel cake, that was it. Now we're doing deep fried butter. So enjoy. You only live once. I wouldn't eat too much of this. I was about to say C word, but you know what I mean. Just be careful what you do. Enjoy. Like, you only live once. Enjoy. But, man, some of that stuff right there is just screaming. Arteries getting clogged. Your updated forecast will be coming out of this break. The main thing is, I mentioned a while ago, stay hydrated because this weather is wild. Getting ready for July 4th weekend. Next weekend, but a lot of people are leaving town. There'll be a lot of traveling on I-10, I-49, going east and west on I-10. Going west to Houston for the World Cup and going east, you know where, to the beach. Might be going north. It might be going up to Shreveport. Might be going up to Arkansas or beyond, but there's going to be traffic, so be prepared for slowdowns. And my tip to you, if you don't use it, get the Waze app. It's free. I don't know. I'm cheap. I don't want to pay for any apps. I think they should all be free because I'm using it. And look, I'll click on the ads every now and then if we make you feel good. I'm serious. I'm like that. If I go to a website and I use it a lot and they keep doing the pop-ups, I'll click on the pop-up if I like the pop-up. Because I feel like I'm supporting. I didn't say I was going to buy anything, but I'll click on the ad. Same thing with the Waze app. Ever starts doing that? I don't know how they make money. Honestly, I do not. I don't want to pursue it because then they'll start putting ads. But the Waze app is free. It's one of the few really good apps out there. If you travel a lot and you haven't used the Waze app, get it today. W-A-Z-E. Someone just said, how do you spell it? Yeah, it's not W-A-Y-S. It might come up, but it's W-A-Z. You really need that. All right, if you need a brand new truck or a car, and you're going to have one like right now, maybe you're going on vacation, you want some wheels that are dependable, Service Chevrolet Cadillac has a big sale. 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
2: Very hot, steamy, but mostly quiet again this Friday afternoon. Temperatures nearing 92 degrees under partly cloudy skies. Your heat index 100 to 108 degrees. So make sure to hydrate and try to take those breaks when working outside. Just looking at a spotty shower or thunderstorm chance now for the rest of the day. And then very warm this evening. Temperatures tonight fall back into the upper 70s. Not much changing over the weekend, as highs stay around 93 degrees. From the Storm Team 10 Weather Center, I'm Chris Koza.
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17: For decades, the prevailing wisdom for someone who's had a heart attack has been to put them on beta blockers for the rest of their life. But new research suggests that might not be necessary, and that the benefits of these medications probably taper off after a year or two. On the whole, and for the average person, beta blockers are very safe and very effective. But, as with any medication, they can come with a cost. A financial one, and also potential side effects. We're talking about things like fatigue, dizziness, dry mouth, dry eyes. I want to be clear when I say that you absolutely should talk to your doctor before starting or stopping any medication. Point is, if you're years out from a heart attack and you're in otherwise good health, you might want to ask your doctor about discontinuing beta blockers. You want to, of course, keep up a healthy lifestyle, diet, exercise, and sleep. I'm Dr. Sanjay Gupta, helping you live a better life.
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0: Acadiana's number one hit music station, 94.5 KSMB. It's how we roll Friday morning, 6 till 10. Bobby Novosad with a weekend warm-up. It's not a throwback show. We've got line dance stuff. We got Zydeco. We got remixes. We got mashups, 2K music, some new stuff. And it's every Friday morning, 6 till 10, beats to get you ready for the weekend. You know, a lot of people are going to be traveling this week for vacation to get you on the road safely with the beats because we don't want to put you to sleep. If you're going to Florida, you would be going east. If you're going up north somewhere, fantastic, up I-49 or up 165. If you're going west on I-10 to the World Cup in Houston today, tonight, and they got a game, I think, on Sunday or Monday as well. Have a safe trip, but be careful. A lot of traffic over the next 7 to 10 days on our interstates here in Louisiana. Also, if you're going to keep it close to home, you're looking for stuff to do, they do it every year. By the way, this is the 90th year, 9-0, ERATH 4th of July celebration. And they don't just do it on the day of. It starts on the 30th of June and goes through July 4th. They got something going on every single time you go out there. There's a Queen's pageant, baby pageant, seniors pageant, junior pageant, carnival rides. And you must have, in advertising, fun for the whole family. I promise you, I've been there. They have fun for the whole family waiting for you. They're going to have a fée dodo, Cajun carnival rides, a lot of live music, like every single day, a 5K, a fun run, a parade. Of course, the fireworks, July 4th, over the skies of ERATH, Louisiana, and that will start at 9 o'clock. So as soon as the sun goes down, July 4th, get ready. So a lot of things happening, but go to the website, ERATH4.com, to get all of the details. Forecast today, so we've got a, I don't want to say heat advisory, but it is going to be pretty hot. I don't know why we don't have a heat advisory, but it's that heat index that's really going to have everybody melting. Flood warning in effect for Avoyelles, Evangeline, and St. Landry. That's all that water draining down, all the flood waters from last week. And hopefully it evaporates just as fast as it moves away. Partly sunny skies, but the heat index today, here we go. If you're outside for a couple of minutes or a couple of hours, hydrate and hydrate some more and then hydrate some more. 100 to 108. That's your feel-like temperature range today. The actual high today in the low 90s, upper 70s tonight. So not cooling off a whole lot. 83 now. And don't forget at KSMB.com, we got a contest that's going to wrap up next week. We're going to select our final two winners of the Eon of Lafayette giveaway. So we have two $1,100 Eon of Lafayette gift certificates. So you could go about four or five times. Now, Eon of Lafayette is a great way to lose stubborn body fat. This is not a meal plan, diet plan. It's not lipo. It's lasers that zap the stubborn fat. Like if you have some fat that's been there for a while and it just won't go away and you've done everything, you've been in the steam, you've been in the sauna, you have walked, you have run, you can't run anymore. It won't go away. This is targeted fat reduction. It zaps away the fat. Lose up to 2 inches after your first visit. So our latest winners are Anna Solar and Annette Jackson. We have two more winners. They'll be selected at random on July 1st. Register for your chance right now. Look for the Eon of Lafayette link at KSMB.com.
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12: For decades, the prevailing wisdom for someone who's had a heart attack has been to put them on beta blockers for the rest of their life. But new research suggests that might not be necessary, and that the benefits of these medications probably taper off after a year or two. On the whole, and for the average person, beta blockers are very safe and very effective. But, as with any medication, they can come with a cost, a financial one, and also potential side effects. We're talking about things like fatigue, dizziness, dry mouth, dry eyes. I want to be clear when I say that you absolutely should talk to your doctor before starting or stopping any medication. Point is, if you're years out from a heart attack and you're in otherwise good health, you might want to ask your doctor about discontinuing beta blockers. 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

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Bestie, welcome to Friday. I know. I am so excited too. Cannot wait for the weekend. Got no plans, but that don't matter. I'm still happy. Here's Harry Styles. It's requested music right now for American Girls on 94.5 KSMB.

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Am I the only one who thinks it's super tacky if Taylor Swift gets married at Madison Square Garden? 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

Acadiana's number one hit music station, 94.5 KSMB. One of my besties is in Denver this weekend going to see Chris Brown. I know. I'm so jelly. Here's Obvious on 94.5 KSMB.

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It is Kiki Garcia. What's going on? Does anyone else have like zero concentration right now? 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

0: 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If you can't go to the gym today, you should spend time in a walk-in freezer if you have one available. I don't know. Do you just walk into a Subway and go into their freezer? I don't know. A study reports that shivering can lead to some of the same slimming benefits as exercising. I guess because you're using your core. I don't know what's going on, but I don't want to be freezing, okay? 94.5 KSMB.
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19: For more than a decade, the Environmental Working Group has put out a list of the so-called Dirty Dozen. These are the non-organic produce contaminated with the highest levels of pesticides. Well, this year, spinach topped the list, followed by kale, collard, mustard greens, strawberries, grapes, nectarines, peaches, cherries, apples, blackberries, pears, potatoes, and blueberries. Now, all these fruits and vegetables are part of a healthy diet, so no one is saying you shouldn't eat them. Point is, though, you could consider buying these items organic if and when you can, and then taking extra care when you wash them. The FDA recommends rinsing all fruits and vegetables, even the ones that are organic, under running water that is slightly warmer than room temperature. Don't use soap, bleach, or any fancy produce washes. I'm Dr. Sanjay Gupta, helping you live a better life.
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I don't know what's going on at work, but I keep hearing bangs and there's nobody around me. I just heard one like out the window. I heard one in the hallway before. Someone's creeping me out. 94.5 KSMB.

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1: 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I get it, Pitbull. You're from Miami. I got it. Only kidding. You know I love Pitbull. 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

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When I want to drive my husband crazy, I just start singing this song all around the house. He low-key loves it. 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

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It's Kiki Garcia. I cannot believe it, bestie. We did it. The weekend, right there. I know. I have no concentration left. I am praying that my boss doesn't give me any extra things to do, but it'll probably happen anyway. 94.5 KSMB.

0: 95 KSMB. I was just thinking about it. We get through this weekend, and then most of us have a short work week next weekend. I know, 4th of July, baby. Here's Sabrina Carpenter, house tour on 94.5 KSMB.
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I think Taylor Swift wants an Oscar. She might get one, too. 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

0: 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It's Friday. We finally made it to the end of the work week, and I'm kind of excited. Aren't you excited?
1: No.
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0: Acadiana's number one hit music station, 94.5 KSMB, and we all dislike construction on the roads. And guess who is getting upset about I-49? Yep, the folks in Cairn Crow. I'll tell you more details 3 minutes away on 94.5 KSMB.
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0: Acadiana's number one hit music station, 94.5 KSMB. And you know what? I'm glad you're listening right now because we are just getting you through your Friday. It is me, DJ Ty Ski. And you got to be glad that the weekend is here. Why? Because that means there's only a few days left for your chance to win that $1,100 Eon of Lafayette gift certificate. Now, we have two left. We already got two winners already, and you know what? You could be the next one, just like Anna Solar and Annette Jackson. So, yes, two more winners are going to be selected at random on July 1st. That's when it's going to happen, but everybody thinks like, oh, but I'm besties with the DJ. It don't work like that. No, I wish it did, because a lot of people would be my friend right now, but no, you just got to go register at ksmb.com because we got two left and two winners will be drawn on July 1st. Make sure you stick around. 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
4: Very hot, steamy, but mostly quiet again this Friday afternoon. Temperatures nearing 92 degrees under partly cloudy skies. Your heat index 100 to 108 degrees. So make sure to hydrate and try to take those breaks when working outside. Just looking at a spotty shower or thunderstorm chance now for the rest of the day. And then very warm this evening. Temperatures tonight fall back into the upper 70s. Not much changing over the weekend, as highs stay around 93 degrees. From the Storm Team 10 Weather Center, I'm Chris Cozart.
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15: 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Ask them how the posts in their feed make them feel. These apps are built to be addictive, so kids, all of us in fact, will keep coming back for more, even when we are made to feel worse. It's bizarre. You might need to help your son or daughter reset their algorithm by unfollowing certain accounts and following or interacting with more positive ones. They might need suggestions of other healthier things to do, or to see you leading the way by example and putting your own phone away. In the run-up to bedtime, everyone's phone should go away, no questions asked. And if you need some help, sort of, I guess, resetting expectations, try engaging parents of your kids' friends for a more coordinated effort. I'm Dr. Sanjay Gupta, helping you live a better life.
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And what can I really talk about today? Well, you know what? 4th of July is coming up. A lot of great things happening. Let's talk about that. Coming up in 3 minutes on 94.5 KSMB.

0: Friday? No, not at all. And I got to catch my flight out of here in a little bit. Yep, I'm heading to Denver to go check out CB and Usher. Oh, yeah. Guess who got on the list to go? Oh, man, I'm excited. Very, very excited. But who knows? Who knows? But anyways, what was I going to talk about? Oh, yeah, 4th of July weekend. Yes. What do you have planned for next weekend? Because it's going to be a long holiday. I mean, folks are getting off on Friday. And I know I'm going to be DJing out there at the Golden Nugget at the pool that Saturday. And then I'm going to be at Blue Martini that night. So if you ain't got no plans, make sure you show up, hang out. What are your 4th of July plans? Text me right now, 337-920-KSMB.
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0: Looking at traffic, got an accident, unknown injuries at 615 West University Avenue. Hit and run at 101 East Cypress Street. Minor accident, 3800 Ambassador Caffrey Parkway and 1800 West University Avenue in Simcoe. 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Be careful out there. Your next traffic update coming up in 30 minutes or less on Acadiana's number one hit music station, 94.5 KSMB.
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19: Few people now have asked me about a TikTok trend that they've come across. It's called 75 Hard. The challenge was created by entrepreneur and author Andy Frisella, who calls it a, quote, transformative mental toughness program and an Ironman for your brain. So here's what it entails. Eat a structured diet with no alcohol, drink a gallon of water, read 10 pages of nonfiction, take a progress photo, and complete 2 45-minute workouts, one of them outdoors, every day for 75 days. Quite a challenge. We asked CNN fitness contributor Dana Santis about this, who reminded us that sustainable fitness isn't about punishment or proving discipline through extremes. It's about building habits that integrate into your lifestyle in a way that feels supportive and repeatable. If you ask me, that's going to be the key to long-term success. I'm Dr. Sanjay Gupta, helping you live a better life.
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3: Hi, it's Gracie Abrams with my new song, Hit the Wall. 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
3: Performing live has inevitably influenced the way that I write and produce music at this point. I think having a familiarity with different size venues and knowing what quiet, slower acoustic song sounds like versus a more up-tempo, you know, more filled out song. I think it's all about kind of crafting the dynamics of a show in order to make it as satisfying and memorable, you know, for the people who are generous enough to spend their energy and time and money coming to see us play. So I definitely think, having been in all different size rooms at this point, I take them all into consideration when the song is done being written and then we get into the production.

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0: Well, there's a hit and run, 101 East Cypress Street. A minor accident, 3800 block of Ambassador Caffrey Parkway. Hit and run, suspect leaving the scene. 1800 West and University Avenue, right there by Simcoe. And there is a traffic accident, a minor one, at the 1000 block of Moss Street. Be careful. Your next traffic update coming up in 30 minutes or less on Acadiana's number one hit music station, 94.5 KSMB.
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13: A Better Life with Dr. Sanjay Gupta.
14: There are lots of things you can measure to get an idea of how healthy you are at any given moment. Temperature, heart rate, blood pressure, just to name a few. But how about how healthy you will be and how long you're likely to live? According to a new study out of the University at Buffalo, two simple strength tests are pretty accurate at predicting longevity in older women. One is hand grip strength, and the other is how quickly people can stand up from a seated position without using their arms. By the way, I remember interviewing former President Jimmy Carter when he was quite old and being really impressed how he just popped out of the chair without using his arms. Not a lot of older people can actually do that. But I think the message here is that maintaining strength as you age is going to help you perform everyday activities, but also help you avoid injury and stay independent. I'm Dr. Sanjay Gupta, helping you live a better life.
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1: Very hot, steamy, but mostly quiet again this Friday afternoon. Temperatures nearing 92 degrees under partly cloudy skies. Your heat index 100 to 108 degrees. So make sure to hydrate and try to take those breaks when working outside. Just looking at a spotty shower or thunderstorm chance now for the rest of the day. And then very warm this evening. Temperatures tonight fall back into the upper 70s. Not much changing over the weekend, as highs stay around 93 degrees. For the Storm Team 10 Weather Center, I'm Chris Cozart.

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2: Very hot, steamy, but mostly quiet again this Friday afternoon. Temperatures nearing 92 degrees under partly cloudy skies. Your heat index 100 to 108 degrees. So make sure to hydrate and try to take those breaks when working outside. Just looking at a spotty shower or thunderstorm chance now for the rest of the day. And then very warm this evening. Temperatures tonight fall back into the upper 70s. Not much changing over the weekend, as highs stay around 93 degrees. From the Storm Team 10 Weather Center, I'm Chris Cozart.
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It is the 5 o'clock blast off, brought to you by the Courtesy Automotive Group in Bro Bridge. And remember, tomorrow, well, no, Sunday.

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0: 94.5 KSMB. I don't know if you can call him Lil Bow Wow anymore. Now he's just Bow Wow. Oh, what's going on? It's me, DJ Ty Ski, hanging out with you on a Friday with the 5 o'clock blast off, which is brought to you every day by the Courtesy Automotive Group in Bro Bridge. 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Now, for me, I'm not one who likes to eat leftovers unless it's gumbo or jambalaya. 94.5 KSMB.
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0: 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Minor accident. 3400 block of West Penn Hook Road and 500 Cameron Street. Hit and run. Suspect leaving the scene. 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If you see traffic happening, shoot me a text. 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
7: A Better Life with Dr. Sanjay Gupta.
8: A colleague of mine went to a meeting of the primetime seniors the other week. There are programs like this all over the country for people in their 60s, 70s, 80s, and beyond to stay active. It's not just something to keep older folks busy. It helps to keep their bodies in shape and their brains sharp. Showing up with a good attitude is a must, and research shows that having the right mindset actually does lead to better physical aging. So if you need some suggestions to boost your positivity, experts we talked to recommended focusing on goals, which can boost your confidence. Practice gratitude, they said. One of the seniors my colleague met told her that just waking up in the morning is, quote, better than the alternative. That's true. Focus on the things you can control. Diet and exercise. And very importantly, surround yourself with positive people, because that can be contagious. I'm Dr. Sanjay Gupta, helping you live a better life.
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1: Very hot, steamy, but mostly quiet again this Friday afternoon. Temperatures nearing 92 degrees under partly cloudy skies. Your heat index 100 to 108 degrees. So make sure to hydrate and try to take those breaks when working outside. Just looking at a spotty shower or thunderstorm chance now for the rest of the day. And then very warm this evening. Temperatures tonight fall back into the upper 70s. Not much changing over the weekend, as highs stay around 93 degrees. For the Storm Team 10 Weather Center, I'm Chris Cozart.

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I just love the message of that song, Running for the Sun. Oh, what can we talk about coming up in a little bit? Well, how about the car burglaries and what the Lafayette police are warning you about?

0: Police Department is warning folks about an increase in car burglaries this summer, with already 82 reports in May and 33 right now in June. They're advising it's going to get worse. Yes, they advise vehicle owners to lock doors and remove your valuables to prevent crimes of opportunity. Now, motorists are urged to secure firearms in the trunk and keep key fobs away from vehicles to avoid potentially unlocking. Now, in case of a burglary, victims should call 911 and let responding officers handle the situation. So, yes, let them do what they do best. And make sure you stick around. 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
17: A better life with Dr. Sanjay Gupta.
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2: And by age 50, about 85% of men will have significantly thinning hair. That's according to the American Hair Loss Association. 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No matter the cause, a lot of men, understandably, are frustrated by hair loss because it seems like a loss of control. You can take great care of your scalp by all sorts of expensive lotions and potions, but that might not matter. There are some tried and true medications that might work, like minoxidil or finasteride. But another solution is just shaving it off, and I've heard more and more how liberating this can be for a lot of guys. That's the ultimate control of their appearance. I'm Dr. Sanjay Gupta, helping you live a better life.
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5: Performing live has inevitably influenced the way that I write and produce music at this point. I think having a familiarity with different size venues and knowing what quiet, slower acoustic song sounds like versus a more up-tempo, you know, more filled out song. I think it's all about kind of crafting the dynamics of a show in order to make it as satisfying and memorable, you know, for the people who are generous enough to spend their energy and time and money coming to see us play. So I definitely think, having been in all different sized rooms at this point, I take them all into consideration when the song is done being written, and then we get into the production.

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I got drive, I don't need a car. 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Fall off what? 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Called your bluff, better cite the source. 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
5: It is Friday. 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It is Nightly with Jaden Tyler. Jade on assignment. So I'm it tonight. And I want to get you a national keyword to get you in the running to go see Hillary Duff live in Nashville. Nash Vegas. 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And it's coming up next.